Whatever happens, don't blow your cool. You gotta have nerves of steel and never show folks how you honestly feel. I've lived my whole life this way. For example, take yesterday. I breezed home happy, bringing her my pay. Her note read, so long, sappy, I have run away.

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They don't know you're not but me, so what shall I say? And what shall I say when the phone rings and someone asks for you? They don't know I ask for you too. What shall I say?

Won't you tell me how you make success? How? Won't you tell me how you always hit the top? I tried the same, but I had to give up. Won't you tell me how to make some fun? How? Won't you tell me why I'm always broke like hell? Nobody wants to buy the things that I sell. Your luck never seems to start. You never had a chance to miss. But once I seem to all was done, then I your girl gave me a kiss. Won't you tell me how I got that gal? How? Won't you tell me how I met?

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Imagine.

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Look now. Will up. See how. Now you eat from my hand. You cast your spells. You are.

You're so late getting home from the office. Did you miss your train? Were you caught in the rain? No, don't bother to explain. Can I fix you a quick martini? As a matter of fact, I'll have one with you. For to tell you the truth,

make it right. 'Cause I'm blue just like the sky. Yes, I'm lost where you shine tonight. I know that I need her. Can you change her heart? Can you change her mind? Can you move for me like you move the tide? Can you change the stars? Can you make it right?